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2: Father's Day is Sunday, and tonight we are saluting the 84th birthday of the ultimate dad rocker, Paul McCartney. Earlier this year, Prime Video debuted this excellent documentary on Paul McCartney entitled Man on the Run. Now, this covers the years right after Paul and the Beatles all split. So this is the early 1970s. It's a fascinating look, not only at Paul McCartney, whose career was kind of in the dumps at this point, but it also gives you a window back to a really incredible time in rock and roll. From 2026, Paul McCartney, Man on the Run.
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1: Father's Day is Sunday, so we are saluting Dad Rock tonight on the show, which falls right in line with the 84th birthday of Paul McCartney. Hence the site this time around, TheBeatles.com. You can scoff all you want at the Beatles, but these guys invented a whole lot of the stuff that is now taken for granted, including international touring. These guys did it back in the day where nobody knew what the F was going on, and it was a hellscape for the band. Plus, they would play stadiums. They didn't have concert PAs back then. They would use, like, the PA, the baseball announcer used it, like, batting for the New York Mets, Ed Cranepool. I swear to God, you got to respect this band, and you can start to learn at TheBeatles.com.
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3: Happy birthday wishes go out tonight to the greatest dad rocker of all, Mr. McCartney of the Beatles, usually now known as Sir Paul. 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

0: Ice Nine Kills featuring McKenna Grace doing it Thursday style on Hard Drive XL. The Offspring before that. Looking forward to seeing them as they close out the final night this year of Rockfest next month in Cadott, Wisconsin. Always love seeing Noodles and the rest of the band. You can check out some of my recent conversation with him via the Hard Drive Radio socials, Facebook, Twitter, and Instagram. 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No deadline. 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

0: Ice Nine Kills featuring McKenna Grace doing it Thursday style on Hard Drive XL. The Offspring before that. Looking forward to seeing them as they close out the final night this year of Rockfest next month in Cadott, Wisconsin. Always love seeing Noodles and the rest of the band. You can check out some of my recent conversation with him via the Hard Drive Radio socials, Facebook, Twitter, and Instagram. 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But I do think we'll get a new tune this year.
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0: Gavin Rossdale of Bush. 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
1: It is rather apropos that we are celebrating Dad Rock tonight for Father's Day on Sunday, because it's also the 84th birthday of the great Paul McCartney. Hence this site, paulmccartney.com. Now, I realize Paul is 84, and his voice is not as strong as it used to be, but if he comes back out to tour again, or if he does a one-off show someplace, go and see him, because you can make a very strong argument he is the greatest rock star of all. And before you say Ozzy, Ozzy himself had already said Paul McCartney is the greatest rock star of them all. So take it from Ozzy and go check out the career of the great paulmccartney.com. Happy birthday, Sir Paul.
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0: Title track from their forthcoming new album, Villainous, that is Eva Under Fire, featuring Maria Brink of In This Moment on Hard Drive XL. Bush before that, with many thanks to Gavin Rossdale of the group for joining me every night this week as featured artist. Hard to wrap my pea-sized intellect around the fact that not only has Bush been around for 30 years, but so has our original show. The weekend edition of Hard Drive hits its 30th anniversary, 4th of July. We are celebrating with all sorts of goodies, including 30th anniversary guitar picks. Get them with a self-addressed stamped envelope to P.O. 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
0: I always thought this band's name sounded like a microbrew from somewhere in the mountains near Reno, Nevada. Beartooth on Hard Drive XL, where the honor group of the night is Dad Rockers. If you're divorced and have a Nickelback tattoo, I'm looking at you.

0: the XL. Something's crawled under his skin and it's time to get it out. Gross, dude. It's Lou's rant of the day.
1: Father's Day is Sunday, so we are saluting Dad Rock tonight on the show, which is kind of cool because it's the 84th birthday of the ultimate dad rocker, Paul McCartney. Now, I know there's plenty of folks who turn up their noses at old rockers, but I think that's pretty short-sighted. The reason that guys like Sir Paul, Elton John, Steely Dan, The Stones, or Paul Simon still can draw crowds this late in their lives is because they're amazing musicians. Face it, you do not pull in stadium crowds for over half a century because you suck. So if your dad or granddad offers to take you to see one of these classic rock giants, you're an idiot not to go.
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0: Mudvayne to put the finishing touches on Hard Drive XL for the night. Speaking of Mudvayne, Chad Gray is going to be my special guest tomorrow night for the Friday night weekend kickoff rock and roll Mother Humpin' Jambo Frickin' re-edition. I will also be chatting with featured artist of the week, Gavin Rossdale of Bush, and we'll celebrate the birthday of Brian Head Welch from Korn. Until then, I'm Lou Brutus, leaving you with the words of writer Dr. Hunter S. Thompson. One of the crucial moments of the 60s came on that day when the Beatles cast their lot with the Maharishi. It was like Dylan going to the Vatican to kiss the Pope's ring.
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To whom it may concern, Bob Rocks has in no way been created or altered by AI. This level of foolishness cannot be faked. 92.1. 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
1: 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Gavin Rossdale of Bush will join me as featured artist. I will also be talking to my special guest, Chad Gray of Mudvayne. Plus, we'll celebrate the birthday of Brian Head Welch of Korn. It's all with me, the Sonic Warrior, Lou Brutus, tonight on Hard Drive XL.
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Is that a Tootsie Roll? 92.1 Bob Rocks.

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0: Y el pobre gorrioncillo de ella se enamoró. 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
1: 92.1 Bob Rocks. Good morning. Hey, what's up? It's Crazy Bob. It is a Fiesta Friday. So, you know what? Put on your party pants, baby. The weekend is here. Coming up today, along with Pedro Infante and Vicente Fernandez. How can you not be happy listening to that? New rock with Hit It or Quit It, Rock Out with You, Clock Out, Did You Know, The Morning Post, all the fun things. What else do I got here? How about some of this guy right here? Yeah.
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1: I'll translate. He said, good morning. Welcome to 92.1 Bob Rocks. This is the As of Yet Unnamed Morning Show. That's what he said, really. He said, thanks for being here. And I really want to hear some rock and roll, is what he said. The most important part of today, of course, is you, 855-921-9200. 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And I'll tell you about those in just a few minutes. Right now,

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Ka-chunk, ka-chunk, ka-chunk, ka-chunk, ka-chunk, ka-chunk. Good morning. I am Crazy Bob. And coming up today with all those things I mentioned earlier, I've got a chance for you to see In This Moment with Hollywood Undead at the Fillmore Silver Spring. That's going to be a fun show right there. It is the Taste of Chaos tour. Also, Vanna and Melrose Avenue are going to be on that show Monday, September 28th. So make sure you're listening for your chance to win. We'll try to do that in the 7 o'clock hour. Also, in the 8 o'clock hour, something pretty exciting. A very, very special guest. And I'm pretty jacked. And I don't know if I should tell you who it is or I shouldn't. I'll give you a hint. Something happened recently in the area that was a positive. It was not a negative. It was a positive. It goes in the plus column. And we're going to be talking to somebody from that. How's that? I think you know now. Here's 3 Days Grace, 92.1 Bob Rocks.

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13: 92.1 Bob Rocks weather. Today we're going to see mostly sunny skies with a high near 82. That's under the no pants weather alert temperatures. Tonight down to 60. Tomorrow, more sunshine with a high of 82. And then Sunday, partly cloudy with a high of 84. So all weekend long looks pretty nice, man. That's a good weekend right there. Go out and have some fun. Right now it's about 65 and 92.1. Bob Rock's going to be checking the text lines in just a few, so get in touch. Van Halen, Bob Rock's.

You know the number. 855-921-9200. Even if you just want to say good morning to the nation. Maybe you want to shout out somebody for Father's Day. Happy Father's Day, man! You can let me know. You can also hit me up on the BAPS. Bob Rock's app is free. So wherever you go, get your apps. Go get your apps. You know what I'm talking about? All right, let's see what we got here. L.A. Bob checking in this morning at 1:44 a.m. Good morning, brother. Crazy and Bob Nation. Have a great rest of your day. TGI to the F with smiley face party hat emojis. Roll off Bob says, good morning, Crazy Bob Nation. Happy TGI to the F. Nice. Ashley says, good morning, Crazy Bob. Hope your day goes better than mine. Uh-oh, what's going on? What's the story? Why are you not having a good day? Just remember this, Ashley. Whether you think you're going to have a good day or a bad day, you are correct. So it's going to be a good day, okay? What's the deets? See if I can help. Melly Mel Bob says, good morning, Bob Nation, and happy Fiesta Friday. I forgot my pants. Yes! I love to hear that. Yes. Honey, where's my pants? And if you don't know where that's from, have you ever seen the Lego movie? If you have not seen the Lego movie, even as an adult, you got to see it. It's amazing. And so is the Lego Batman movie. I'll be honest with you. That was pretty funny, too. As an adult. I mean, I use the term adult loosely because, you know, it's me. So 855-921-9200. Like I said, even if you just want to say good morning to the nation, that's why we're here. Let's get to some more rock and roll. Let's keep things rolling, if you will.

0: Oh, wait, hold on. Ashley says, you got to take your car in for inspection after work because your husband won't do it for you. 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All right, like I said, let's keep things rolling. A 92.1 Bob Rocks.
1: 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Keep on rolling, baby. You know what time it is.

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1: Hey, it's Full Metal Jackie. Judas Priest guitarist Richie Faulkner checks in this week to talk about the latest Elegant Weapons album. That is his side project. They have a new record out called Evolution. Plus, we'll crank brand new music from Mastodon, Anthrax, Cro-Mags, Havoc, and so much more. 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
8: 92.1 Bob Rocks weather today, or actually all weekend long, looks fabulous. Today we're going to see a high of 82 and sunshine. Tomorrow we're going to see a high of 82 and sunshine. Sunday we're going to see a high of 84. Mostly sunshine. Right now it's about 65 at 92.1 Bob Rocks. 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
4: 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Don't forget, they've got all your NFA needs. So drop in, tell them Crazy Bob said, what's up? And, of course, get armed. Did you know the first mention of a so-called dad joke was in 1987, but the concept has been around since antiquity? I was 30 years old during antiquity. I'm kidding. This could be the first dad joke ever from a book called Jokes, from a book of jokes called Philogelos. That was written 2,000 years ago. A father asks his son, should I call you my hope or my salvation, Pseudolus? The son said, both. Another father greets him by saying, hi, both. I like that. I like that. I'm a fan. I probably didn't tell it very well because I had never heard the joke and I screwed it up. But so let me try again. So a father asks his son, should I call you my hope or my salvation, Pseudolus? And the son says, both. Another father walks by and says, I both. There you go. That's it, man. Did you know that sled dogs wear mascara to help cut down the glare of the sun? And if you thought maybe it's Maybelline, you'd be right. According to one musher, they'll often use a simple waterproof mascara like Maybelline on lighter colored dogs, applying the makeup to the fur around their eyes and not the actual lashes. Aww. Little puppies got their little war paint on. Did you know in the past, soccer balls were brown and then bleached white? The black pentagons were introduced for TV at the 1970 World Cup to show viewers the position and rotation of the ball, particularly on black and white TVs. That makes sense. Did you know that according to canine psychologists, the smartest dog breed is the Border Collie? Poodles are next, followed by German Shepherds, Golden Retrievers, and Doberman Pinschers. And finally, did you know that solitaire refers to any tabletop game you can play by yourself, not just the famous card game? In fact, the card game wasn't called solitaire until 1990 when Microsoft called it that when they first added it to the Windows operating system. The actual name of the game is Klondike. Do with that information what you will. Be the life of the party. Amaze your friends with the newfound knowledge. Tell plenty of dad jokes this weekend. Hi, both. Make sure your dog... Your sled dog has Maybelline. Maybe watch a little bit of the World Cup this weekend. Get yourself a smart dog. Or one of my favorite American breeds, the mutt. Play some solitaire or Klondike when you're alone. Maybe you won't feel so alone. Here's Evanescence. Their latest is Who Will You Follow on 92.1 Bob Rocks.

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13: 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Shout out to all the dads. You know what I'm saying? 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What is your favorite thing or things your dad taught you? 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
14: Let the bodies hit the floor. Let the bodies hit the floor. Let the bodies hit the floor.

92.1 Bob Rocks, the latest from a perfect circle. That's called Starless. I'm Crazy Bob, and today's Morning Post, your favorite thing or things that your dad taught you. Let's see what we have over here. Starting things off with Lori. She said respect and kindness. There's, you know, I like that one. I'm a fan. Oh, this is a good one. Mitchell says, how to build custom motorcycles. Yes. I like that. Danny says, work ethic. You get up, lace up, and take care of your / family's needs no matter how you feel. G-I-F-D. Oh, get it. Fun time done. I gotcha. Jay says, how to pick up the ladies. Thanks, Dad, for the child support. Holy moly. Dave says, how to appreciate baseball. That's a good one. Very good one. Rob says, work ethic. That seems to be a favorite amongst people. Uh-oh. CJ says, wait, you guys have dads? When do we get dads? I didn't get one. Ah, I see what you did there. That's funny. Bubba says, respect for the belt. And math. A2 plus B2 equals C2. Very good. I like those. All right, keep them coming. Your favorite thing or things you learned from your dad or that your dad taught you. Get to the Bob Rocks Facebook page, facebook.com/Bob Rocks Nation. We'll check the text line in just a few on 92.1 Bob Rocks.

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0: 92.1 Bob Rocks, today's Morning Post. What is your favorite thing that your father taught you? Your favorite thing or things, because it could be plural. Let's hit the text lines. 855-921-9200. Let's see what we have over. Aww. Oh, Bob, it's Friday, says, hey, crazy and nation, it's Friday, because it's from Bob. It's Friday. Have a good day and great weekend. You forgot to say stay hydrated. And you got to stay hydrated. See, Ashley says, my dad showed me what car parts are under the hood and played old school Nintendo games with me. I'm 30, and yes, he's 70.
1: Oh.
0: Yeah. Yeah. Love it. Love it. Play video games with your kids. Trucker Lyle Bob says, life tip. If it looks like you know what you're doing, they will leave you alone.
2: Oh, okay.

I do have a secret. And if you want to see that secret, the secret to my spaghetti sauce, go to my Facebook page, facebook.com/crazybobonair. And I have a very, very good secret that I think everybody will enjoy when it comes to cooking spaghetti. I don't know if it's an old family secret or something I just learned along the way, but mucho importante in my family. All right, Jedi Knight Bob says, Dad taught him to work hard, take care of your family, and respect your elders. I don't know how elder you have to be, but I ain't getting no respect. let's see. Mike from Duncannon Bob says, Dad taught me how to be, not to be. Wait. My dad taught me how not to be R.I.P. U.P.O.S. All right, you're going to have to explain that to me, Mike from Duncannon Bob. Are you calling me a POS? I don't know, because I'm not understanding. I hope you're not, because that would hurt my feelings. Dirt Bike Bob says, how to be patient, also how to lose my patience, and to be a mechanic, not too thrilled on the mechanic part, says Dirt Bike Bob. Oh. That's funny. Storm Chaser WB Bob says, my dad taught me who I am when no one is looking is who I am all the time. He taught me how to question everything, how to be a successful businessman. Now he's sadly just a shell due to Alzheimer's. Oh, that's horrible. My grandmother died from Alzheimer's. Yeah, it's not good. It's very, and it's surreal, kind of. He wasn't the perfect dad, but I always knew he was authentic. Love you, Dad. I love it. Now, a lot of us, our dads are no longer with us. My dad passed away a few years ago. And some of the things he taught me, first of all, love of music. And my dad will listen to anything and find something to like about it. Now, there was a couple things he didn't like. I couldn't remember what they were, but they were songs, not genres. My dad, you know, he played in bands his whole life. You know, he was on a couple of old Spanish records. But, you know, I remember when I was tiny, and he would listen to Iron Maiden and he would like it. But he would also listen to rhythm and blues and like it. And he would listen to rock music and like it. And he would listen to, you know, old country and like it. You know what I mean? He's just one of those dudes who really liked it. He was a music lover. He had a musical heart. And along with most dads who have crazy work ethic. Now, remember, my dad was Mexican, so work ethic is just ingrained in the DNA. He always showed us, he never told us, but he always showed us to be proud of being Mexican and of being, of having the name that we carry. Now, obviously, my real name's not Crazy Bob, but that last name is mucho importante, and that you should be very, very proud of it. And that's what Dad taught me. Plus, he was just funny all the time. Here's Never Tell It Sleep Theory, Break the Silence, 92.1 Bob Rocks.

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17: 92.1 Bob Rocks weather. Today we're going to see sunny skies with a high near 82. Tomorrow, sunny skies with a high near 82. Sunday, sunny skies with a high near 85. It's going to be a great weekend. Great weekend. Right now it's about 67 at 92.1 Bob Rocks. The latest from Five Finger Death Punch's Eye of the Storm. 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

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I am Crazy Bob. 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
1: Whoopsie. All right, time for some new rock on a Friday, a Fiesta Friday, as it were. So I urge you to give it a good listen. Let it percolate through the brain. Let it course through the veins. And when it's over, let it settle. Good 5-10 seconds, and then let me know what you think. Very simple process. And for the most part, painless. Theoretically. I don't know. I haven't heard it. All right, so let's do this new rock on 92.1 Bob Rocks.

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If you need to give yourself 5 or 10 seconds to let it settle, it's okay. 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You can also send me a BAP if you wish. The Bob Rocks app is free. Wherever you get your apps, just download it and take us with you wherever you go. All right, let me know what you think. We'll talk about it after Blind Melon on Bob Rocks.

0: 92.1 Bob Rocks. All right, let's see what you have to say about the new rock. And I believe we got a couple of baps here. Nursey Bob says, Happy Friday, Crazy Bob. That will be a hit for me. Have a great weekend. All right, thank you, Nursey Bob. You too, have an awesome weekend. Violent Nature Bob says, Morning, Crazy, not bad. I'll give it a hit today. Have a great day. You have a great day too, Violent Nature Bob. All right, let's head over to the Bob Rocks text messaging interface and see what we have over. Aww. Oh, look, it's none other than his royal juiceness. It's Juice Bob. The juice is loose. Juice Bob says, hit it! With an exclamation point. Muffkin Bob says, that's horrible. Let it rest in peace and quit it. Oh, ha-ha. I see what you did there. Someone from the 240 says, hit that stuff. Did not use the word stuff. Sometimes I wonder, Bob says, hit it. Storm Chaser WV Bob says, I like it. Not too bad. Hit it, please. Only because you said please. Jedi Knight Bob says, that's a hit, Crazy Bob. Happy Fiesta Friday. Back at you, brah. Blackstone Bob says, massive hit. Love this band. Can't wait until July 18th to see them. Oh, setting out clues. Cody Bob, Codus Maximus, fixer of dented chariots in ancient Rome. By the way, who was here yesterday? It's good to see Cody. It's nice when he comes by because he's all the way down in Martinsburg, and it's not like 5 minutes away. So whenever he's in town, it's nice when he drops by. Good to see you, Cody Bob. He says, oh, that's nice. Hit it. Happy coffee days. Freaky Bob says, morning, Crazy. I will quit it. Oh, I wish that I had Jesse's girl. Bob says, good morning, Crazy. Hit it. Have a great day and weekend. Back at you. Roll off, Bob. Says, Team Juice Bob.
1: It's Juice Bob. The juice is loose.
0: That was a hit this morning. Rhonda Bob says, missed it. Have an awesome, crazy weekend. Or have an awesome weekend, Crazy. That's all right. You can catch it on Sloppy Seconds. Bob spelled backwards. I was not able to hear the whole song, so I will trust in the juice.
1: It's Juice Bob. The juice is loose.
0: There it is. Ninja Bob says, yeah, hit that. There we go. Sunkist Bob says, good morning, Crazy. Give it a hit on a freaked up Friday. Hopefully it's not too freaky. Cody Bob says, good to see you as well, my friend. All right, I guess it's my turn to go see you now, huh? Yeah, I still need my tire thing fixed. And I've got new tires. I'll figure that. Paid about $1,000 for some new tires, and they couldn't even fix that thing. All right, you have spoken, and you have said that you did, in fact, enjoy the new music from Motionless and White, the very recognizable soothing tones. The name of the song, R.I.P., and it featured Skylar Gray. You said you liked it, hit it, or quit it, heard weekdays. We'll do it all over again on Monday. Now, if you missed it, like a couple of people did, or maybe you didn't like it, second time around, it might sound better. Or if, in fact, you are looking forward to resting in peace, like for Father's Day, you just, you know, get yourself a nice big comfy chair and tell everybody to go see a movie or something, and you can sit there and watch TV all by yourself. check it out this afternoon with Just Bob on Sloppy Seconds. Here's The Cult, 92.1 Bob Rocks.

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11: 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I am Crazy Bob. I have a very special guest in the studio. We can call you champion now. Coach Shaner from Greencastle Antrim. Big champs.
12: Yes, sir.
11: Over last weekend. And I saw it and I'm like, holy smokes. This is such a great thing for a small town like Greencastle. How's it feel? Has it hit you yet?
12: No. It still is a little bit surreal. I said, once I was able to peel myself out of bed the next morning, you walk down, you see the trophy and you think, thank goodness, like it wasn't just a dream. But yeah, I mean, I think had we just won a traditional game, it would still be a little bit difficult to believe, just because, I mean, I've chased this since I was in high school, and
11: wow,
12: I graduated in 2002. You know, I went to a really great program, where winning was expected, and you know, I wasn't able to do one as a player. I've had some really great teams here at Greencastle that haven't been able to get it done. Like, just because you don't win the state championship doesn't mean you're not an unbelievable team. You have to have some things bounce your way, but it, you know, we talk the first meeting of the year and say, you guys have to do everything right, and the only thing you're guaranteed is a chance. You
11: right.
12: know, we can't control the talents that we get because we're not a private school, and mm-hmm. we knew that we had that taken care of. That's an uncontrollable.

0: with the, I mean, rarely do you see three aces in the state playoffs. Usually every other game you see a team's number two, but it just so lined up with rain that, you know, one team, their ace didn't pitch during the district championship game. So we get him in the second round, and in the third round, the semifinal, you get the kid that pitched in the first round. Well, this kid, they knew they could get through the first two rounds, so they said he had an arm injury. There was no arm injury. He came out. He's committed to Vanderbilt. He's pumping 93 miles an hour, and you're just trying to get him out of the game. And then you see they bring a kid back on 3 days rest because we're playing Friday, not Thursday, in the championship. And you're seeing 93, 94, and I mean, he's 6'5", so it probably plays 95, 96. And
1: wow.
0: It was tough. He was tough. So, I mean, to run that gauntlet the way that we did, the championship game alone is like a fairy tale.
2: Yeah, I wanted to ask you about that. 14 innings.
0: Yeah.
2: Just kind of give me the story.
0: Well, we were trying to get a lot of bang for our buck there, you know. Mm-hmm. So I said, we may never make it back. So we're going to try to play 2-1 here.
2: Yes.
0: I said, it's like my golf game, you know. I'm a lot more efficient than all these guys breaking course records. I'm getting more shots per my dollar. Obviously, you know, I said after the quarterfinal game, it made the headline in the Penn Live paper, that you have to kill us. You know, you truly have to kill us. You can't just beat us down. If you give us life, these kids, a special group of kids, is not going to stop fighting. Mm-hmm. And people, you know, every time they'd see me around town or whatever, and they'd say, you know, what going into these games, you know, how you feeling? I said, I'm feeling great. Which is, if you know me, is pretty unusual, because I'm always, you know, worried about something going wrong or whatever. I mean, I'm positive by nature, but just as a coach, that's kind of where your head goes, because you're trying to get out ahead of everything.
2: Right.
0: Be proactive instead of reactive. I said, I feel great, honestly. Like, I'm watching them in practice. They're laser focused, and more importantly, they're loose. You know, they're having fun, and that is tough when all this is on the line to have fun like that. But no, they were great. They were focused, and you know, to go in there and see how resilient they could be, and you know, fighting exhaustion, and you're down to your last out multiple times. You know, both teams had chances to win that game, and both teams stared a loss right in the eye and made plays and got around, and you know, eventually we just wore them out. So a friend of mine said, hey, it was kind of like an MMA fight. You're walking around, then everybody just gets tired and they stay in the middle and throw punches. And
2: yeah,
0: I mean, that's kind of what it felt like at the end. But you know, I think our depth that we had generated throughout the year and worked to develop ended up winning out, which is pretty cool to see.
2: Right. And you guys were playing well into the night. Were the players getting tired at all? Or?
0: Yeah, I think everybody, I mean, like I said, you know, like even me, like my head was starting to hurt. Like you're yelling all the time because you're so far away, and the noise on the field is crazy.
2: Mm-hmm.
0: But like we had started getting cramping and stuff like that. And thankfully our trainers are awesome, and our guys know about nutrition. We have a strength coach that we bring in, and he talks to him about those things. So you're managing it as best as you can. But as we see, even in pro sports, those things happen. You
2: know, absolutely.
0: You have to manage that stuff. So yeah, it was grueling. And it was really cool to see, like, in the handshake line after, like there was handshakes and hugs, because, you know, you just appreciate the effort Dubois gave and how they carried themselves as well. Mm-hmm. There was a lot of mutual respect there because of what you just went through together.
2: Right. We're talking with state champion head coach, Coach Shaner from Greencastle Antrim. And going into the later innings, what was your mind? Were you thinking, like, were you running out of players? Did you, you know, like you said, you're always thinking ahead. You're trying to fix things that aren't broken yet.
0: Yeah, well, you start balancing that as you get to, like, the fifth inning, because you don't know you're going to go 14. And,
2: sure,
0: you know, like, you have your pinch runner on the bench, you have your pinch hitter on the bench, and then you have some backup position players. And, you know, you're trying to pick your spots. Like, when is the best time to roll the dice with this pinch runner? When's the best time to put this pinch hitter in? Actually, our pinch hitter was at the plate with two outs in the seventh, down one and a man on third, and the kid balked the run in.
2: Oh, wow.
0: So I don't know if that was productive or not, but it worked.
2: It worked.
0: It worked. So when Landon went down, when he went over the railing in the top of the 14th inning, and had to leave in the ambulance in a really, really scary scene, that's when things started to get a little bit hairy, because we had burned, you know, multiple bench players at that point, which is great. You get as many people as you can into a state championship
2: game.
0: But, you know, these are the things you guard against happening most of the time.

0: You try to make kids understand, like, look, I know you want to play, but I need to keep you back because things can happen. And obviously something happened that you hope you never see again. Thankfully, Landon was okay, but he left in an ambulance. Now we're moving our third baseman to first base. We're moving our catcher to third base. And now we have our backup catcher in with a guy on third, already down one with right. two outs in the last inning. Well, the 14th inning. Thankfully, we ended up winning the game in the bottom half of that inning. But yeah, you start to see like some roster decisions can get a little bit creative at that point.
1: Yeah. So was there any time during the season before playoffs and all that where you just said, you know what, this team has a chance?
0: Well, we followed a large chunk of this team. Well, actually, you know, a large chunk of this team went to the state tournament and were in the finals and won the winner's bracket in Little League, you know, back-to-back years. So we knew. I had actually had a talk with Melissa Rakicheski and Sherry Weaver at one of their scrimmages when they were 12, when Rack was 11. And they said, you know, this group is really good. And I said, they sure are. And I said, you know, the goal was always a high school state championship. Mm-hmm. And it was, all right, what do we have to do then to stay, you know, with the curve or ahead of the curve? And I said, well, you know, we see in high school all the time, we've had talented teams, the things that can derail it, egos, entitlement, expectations, and, you know, the weight room, that physical development. And, you know, this group came in. We had guys that looked like boys last year that came in looking like young men this year.
1: Wow.
0: You know, they worked really, really hard. They work with our strength coach. A lot of them go to crunch together and lift when they're not with our strength coach. They put in that work, and you can tell. So, yeah, I mean, it's you look at that group back then and you think, okay, we might have some here. When they came in this offseason, and testament to them, because like when we played the first round of districts at Lampeter Strasburg last year, they picked us apart like surgically. And we said, guys, this is what we're preaching. Like, this is what we're trying to get to. And our guys came in fully bought in this year. Like, they saw it and they realized they had that same level of talent. So we had said as coaches, if anything special happened this year, we're going to be able to look back to that. And as miserable as that night was, say thank you. You know,
1: right.
0: I think that game had to happen for that game Friday night to happen.
1: Well, I think also as a testament to coaches, sometimes kids can't get over that.
0: Correct.
1: You know, you get so far and then there's a really just devastating loss.
0: Yep.
1: But to reroute, or I guess keep them focused and say, hey, no, really, this is a good thing.
0: Sure. We talk about adversity a lot in our program because we want them to anticipate adversity so that when it comes, it doesn't knock us on our heels. So we talk about that. I tell them the first day of the season, guys, we're not going to go undefeated, not with this schedule, not in the mid-pen. It's not going to happen. So, you know, what we need to do is make sure that that loss isn't a failure. And we say that adversity can either make you or break you. It can either forge you or it can tear you apart. And these guys truly, like, I adopted a new policy this year where if we had practice the next day, if it wasn't back-to-back games, we didn't have to talk after a loss or any game. We didn't have to talk because you let the emotions settle. You digest the game a little bit. Our guys wanted to talk and they wanted to hear it. They wanted to know, I'm fine with that. I can take criticism. So we did that this year, but there was, you know, other than, you know, some wins where we were kind of running away with it, we talked after games, but it was all with the common goal in mind that we need to come together as one team and everything that happens can be good. If we do something well, we win really big, that can be a good thing. If we lose, there can be lessons there that can be good. And when we got to the district semifinal game, and we lost because our pitcher slipped on the wet grass twice. I said to him, look, you know, it's an uncontrollable, you know,
1: right.
0: You know, he slipped, he did everything right.
1: Right.
0: He just slipped on the wet grass. And I said, but everything's still in front of us. Whereas it would have been cool to win the district championship. That wasn't the end goal in mind.
1: Right.
0: Friday was the end goal of mine.
1: Right.
0: And I said, that's still on the table. And I said, I promise you guys, if we win the state championship, you're not going to think about that district quarter or district semifinal loss,
1: right.
0: You know, and district gold. You're going to have state gold.
1: Right. So what was that final at-bat like for you?
0: Well, yeah, I mean, like, there was a couple times where I thought it was going to be the final at bat. Mm-hmm. And you know, we had hit hard hit balls and it was just right at him and they made plays. You know, Nolan is so fast. I mean, so fast. So it's like if he can just get one on the ground somewhere, especially if he hits it hard, you know, any bobble or anything. We had other than third, not that Colin Flynn is slow, but behind him we had Andrew Weaver and Cam Rakicheski who are burners. So mm-hmm. you think they're the play's probably not coming to the plate. So, mm-hmm. you know, at any of the other bases, we're going to have speed. So any kind of mishandle or something at that point, when you get to that point in the order is you're in a pretty good spot. So he hit it hard, and I thought it had a chance to get through. And I saw he was thinking kind of along with me, I need to hit the top half of the baseball. He put a little bit of spin on the top of it, you could see. And once it hit, it almost picked up speed. Mm-hmm. And I just knew at that point it was going to be through and we were finally going to be done.
1: And then you come home. It's late at night. The community's there mm-hmm. in the middle of the night.
0: Literally, all of the community.
1: Yes, the entire community. You know, Greencastle's not that big, and everybody was there.
0: Yeah.
1: So what was that like for you?
0: I mean, speechless. And all the boys were there. Holy cow. You know, we came home, and we came through Route 16 off Lamar Road there, and, you know, you have, like, the Mercersburg Fire Department mm-hmm. out there, and they're shooting a water arch, and I mean, it looked honestly like we didn't even know, like, we were so far out where they kind of picked us up for the escort to greet mm-hmm. us, and we thought there was like a bad accident. You know, we knew that they were going to be escorting us in, but there was so much out there, we thought there was a bad accident, and all of a sudden we're kind of just looking kind of, you know, cautiously.
1: What's going on?
0: Yeah, and then we realized that's where they were picking us up, and we went in, and you get to the square and there's probably 50, 60 people in the square, and, you know, you come to the high school, and honestly, I knew that they were planning a welcome home, but I know, like, Cedar Cliff last year won it and got home really late and there was barely anybody there, mm-hmm. you know? So I figured if we win like in normal time and we get home around 10, we might get like 50 people there.
1: Sure.
0: To get there at 1:30 in the morning and there be over 200 people there and they stay until 2 a.m., was insane. And I've tried to say it a couple times via social media and stuff, but as a team and program, we cannot thank the community enough. Like, if you think you didn't have an impact on this, you're crazy. Because as coaches, you know, kids can be resilient and coaches can preach resiliency, but that support feeds into that resiliency. You know, mm-hmm. when you feel the backing of an entire town, you know, they didn't have to just beat us. They had to beat all of Greencastle.
1: Right.
0: And being there Friday night, I mean, you dream of this as a kid. What is it like if we win? And I've thought about this countless times. What am I going to do? You know, what if we're on defense and make the last out? What if we're, you know, on offense and we walk it off? What's it going to be like? And I wish I had a GoPro on to have my view when that last mm-hmm. hit went through. And you're looking in the grandstand and you see the people almost like the wave is coming. And they start to stand up and that wall of sound finally reaches you out there. It's amazing. It's something I'll never forget as long as I live.
1: Right. There's, you know, there were some cool videos that night
0: yeah.
1: on the internet. I mean, it took that amount yeah. of time to get there. So if you had a choice between the walk-off or the defense, which one would you have preferred?
0: Oh, man, I don't know. I thought about both. I'd take either one. Maybe if we get back, we'll end it defensively. But yeah. then I can answer it for you.
1: And so now, what's next?
0: Try to run it back. It's funny. I say that good coaches are sick-minded individuals. Like, they don't really enjoy anything for very long. I talk with the basketball coach, Todd Stevens, a lot, and he's an absolute rock star basketball coach. And last year or the year before last, we had shared a wall with our classrooms and he was always in there watching film when he didn't have students and stuff. And I said, you know, it's kind of bittersweet. Like, everybody in Greencastle gets to enjoy baseball season except me. Everybody in Greencastle gets to enjoy basketball season, but you. So we made it about an hour. And once, you know, everything had kind of calmed down, like, you're just too tired to talk. And then the coaches were like, all right. So now we get back to work on running back. And the juniors were like, all right, juniors and sophomore, we have practice tomorrow. Seniors, thanks for everything. And, you know, that speaks to how special this group of kids is. You know, mm-hmm. they want to enjoy it. And believe me, they enjoyed it on that bus ride home. That was exciting. But now it's let's get back to work.
1: Right.
0: So they're in travel ball and, you know, coaches, we're back to the drawing board. What worked? What didn't work? What do we want to try differently? And if you're going to try things, this is a group that you want to try it with. You know, most of them are back, and that's why we installed the new offense that we did, because we knew that they had had a lot of experience. They were fundamentally sound. We didn't need to spend a ton of time on that stuff. So we installed some new things, and they worked really well.
1: Excellent. Well, Coach, thank you so much for taking the time.
0: My pleasure.
1: And congratulations, state champ, Greencastle Antrim, Coach Shaner. Once again, thanks for stopping by.
0: Thank you guys for having me.
1: And hopefully we can do this again next year.
0: Absolutely.
1: That would be great.
0: Let's run it back.
1: All right. Thanks, man. It's 92.1 Bob Rocks.

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1: MC in Chambersburg. Skip, I haven't seen you in quite a while. 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
3: 3 days grace. Don't want to go home tonight.

You don't have to go home. You just have to get on up out of here. 92.1 Bob Rock's latest from 3 Days Grace. I'm crazy, Bob. Hey, it's a Father's Day weekend. Thanks to our friends at Cody's Auto Body, Wilson Street in Martinsburg. That's Cody with a T for tantamount. Because tantamount is a cool word. Go see him. You got a little fender bender. You know what? You want to hear some Fathers of Rock right now? I mean, I could do it if you want. I mean, there's nobody here, really. Me. A couple of sales folks. I don't think anybody'd know. If you want to hear some Fathers of Rock, let me know. I'll do it. I'll do it. Let's see. What do we got? What do we got here? Let me squirm through here and find some Fathers of Rock. Oh, here. This is, you know what? This is a good one right here. This is a good one. Fathers of Rock weekend. I'm sneaking them in when nobody's looking. 92.1 Bob Rocks.

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1: Okay, that's enough. Thank you very much.
0: I am crazy, Bob. And did you guys see the story? So this dude takes his daughter to the bathroom, okay? And he takes her into the women's bathroom. Now, I've kind of had this dilemma with my niece. It's like, do I take her into the men's bathroom or women's bathroom? You know, she's a little toddler or whatever. So this guy took his daughter into the female bathroom. And some other guy, apparently his wife wanted to go in there. But he's throwing a fit because this guy is in the bathroom with his little baby daughter. And he calls the police. And there's a man in the bathroom, blah, blah, blah, blah, blah, blah, blah. And this girl is getting scared and probably crying. And he's like, it's going to be okay. We're almost done. He's sitting there washing hands with her and she's freaking out. And this dude is just like, you're in a female bathroom, blah, blah, blah, blah, blah, blah. And it's just like, dude is taking his little girl to the bathroom, the little baby girl. Probably just recently potty trained. And this dude is freaking out, scaring the little girl. So apparently this was all over the interwebs. Well, good news. The guy creating a ruckus, he got fired. The other dude, probably father of the year. 92 on Pop Rocks.

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music that was blasting when you got your first car. 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

92.1 Bob Rocks music from Guns N' Roses. I am Crazy Bob, and sadly, on this Fiesta Friday, everybody get your party pants on. Or off, as it were. Sadly, it's time for me to get on out of chop. Boo! Boo to that. Just when it's getting good and I'm totally rocking out, it's time to leave. Well, somebody's really having an argument out there. Nasty Bob is coming in. She's got for you the shuffle. So if there's something you want to hear, let her know. She'll try to get it on for you. Hey, don't forget, next week, Just Bob's got a chance for you to see Mastodon Friday, September 25th at the Anthem in D.C. Listen for that next week. Nasty Bob also has a whole nother hour of Rock Out with Your Clock Out. So that's pretty awesome, too. Sadly for me, I'm. It's just time for me to leave. You know what I mean? Or they're going to kick me out, which is not above what they do around here. They don't like me here, and I don't know why. All I ever do is show up to work every single day. Work hard. Apparently they don't like that kind of stuff around here. Silly me doing my job and whatnot. But that's all right. I will do it anyway, despite the haters. And you should too. For any of you people out there thinking you're going to have a good day or a bad day, you are correct. So put it in your head that you're going to have yourself a good day.

Yeah, that's what your day should sound like right there. 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You are awesome. And you should listen to music like this weekend and try not to be happy. You know what I'm saying? Or, you know what, here at Rancho Grande, we like to hear you laughing as well. You know what I'm talking about? Yeah. Just remember, it's rough out there. Everybody is suffering. Everybody's going through something. Everybody's battling. And it's up to you to make it all right. So be kind to other folks. You know what I'm saying? That's the good thing to do. That's the right thing to do. And remember, no matter how hard it gets, how dark it gets, the world is a better place with you than without you. And remember that Crazy Bob loves you.

0: los que usa el ranchero.
1: That's right. So if you're a dad doing good things, just know there's a shortage of good men out there. So you be the leader and raise good men, strong men, smart men, kind men. The ability to hurl insults and curse does not make someone strong. The ability to lift someone up does. So let's do that. Crazy Bob loves you. Everybody have a great weekend. Happy Father's Day, folks. 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

0: Father's Day is the worst holiday in the world. 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I already know. Let me tell you something. Mother's Day is the second most celebrated holiday in the world. Christmas is first. So that means it's Jesus, then your mama. You know what Father's Day fall at? Number 20. I can't think of 18 other holidays. Do you realize Halloween is number 6? Does that mean ghosts and goblins go before fathers? Arbor Day is number 13. I don't even know what that is. I just know it come before me. That's crazy. Columbus Day is number 16. Celebrating Columbus Day is like celebrating somebody finding money in your house. Where you get that $50 from? I discovered it in your kitchen. Ridiculous. Fathers, and it's mother's fault. It's mother's fault. Because see, when Mother's Day come around, fathers go in their pocket deep. Go in their pocket deep. Hey, I want to give my mama something. You cash that money out. You know what mothers do? Hey, I want to get daddy something. Well, go in that car. It's some change in my little cup holder in there. Don't nobody even have a sale for Father's Day. Who has a Father's Day sale? Mother's Day sale is like 30 of them. Everybody have Mother's Day sale. Don't nobody have no Father's Day sale. Who has Father's Day sale? The dollar store. That's how you get water holes and jumper cables for fathers. And the stores know this because now the store got a little trick for fathers. They make little packages where they, a little box, give you suspenders, socks, and a shirt. One box. And you know what kids do? They give you that stuff throughout the year. They give you that shirt for Father's Day, them socks for your birthday, and then they just randomly give you something else as, you know, they think about it. It's crazy. Father's Day sucks. And I'm a father. I did all this work to be a father for it to suck.
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POD on 92.1 Bob Rocks. Good Friday. It's Nasty Bob. Oh, are you ready? Are you ready for this weekend? Do you have something special for Father's Day? If not, you can listen to Bob Rocks because we've got our Fathers of Rock weekend happening thanks to Cody's Auto Body. I've got the shuffle today. Let's make it a great one. You always do such a great job. I don't know why I'm asking. It's just going to be great. 855-921-9200 is that number to call or text to let me know what you would like to hear for your lunch hour. And let's get back to rocking out with our clocks out, powered by Hafer's Guns. Got the latest with Architects on the way. And here's Lenny Kravitz on 92.1 Bob Rocks.

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Ozzy on 92.1 Bob Rocks. It's Nasty Bob. 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

0: Rob Zombie on 92.1 Bob Rocks. I think that's a great song to end Rock Out with Your Clock Out. 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

nothing you can do about it. Gonna be a big brawl over it like them little bitty babies in the queue.

Clutch on 92.1 Bob Rocks. It's Nasty Bob, and you know what I ask you right now. I do this every weekday because the shuffle is coming up in less than an hour, and I love to play what you want to hear, especially to get your weekend kicked off because it's Friday. I'm already getting great ones on the text line. You can do the same thing. 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It says, you know, message the station. You can click that and send me your request so you can try that out while you're doing that. And, you know, because I don't want you to get trouble in work. I mean, if you can be old school and pick up the phone, I'd love to hear your voice. 855-921-9200. Here's Autograph. 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

Black Crowes on 92.1 Bob Rocks. It's Nasty Bob. Getting a lot of great requests for today's shuffle. And I think even some of you are getting prepared for the Father's Day weekend. Our Fathers of Rock, thanks to Coda's Auto Body. I'm getting some great, great bands, legendary artists that are wanting to be played during the shuffle. So if there's some you want to go ahead and tie in, that's fine. 855-921-9200. 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Got them.

0: We're not saying Nasty Bob is clumsy, but the studio chair now has a seatbelt. And the soundboard has an airbag.
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Bill Murray with A Day to Remember on 92.1 Bob Rocks. I feel like they need more of that ending. They either need to put it a little bit earlier on and give us more of that. That's just my opinion. I'm Nasty Bob. We're getting ready to kick off today's shuffle. It's our Friday. It's all about what you want to hear. Songs to kick off your weekend. And Nursey Bob sent me a message, one of my bappers. She is also ready for the weekend and wanted to put in some Black Sabbath. Here's Dirty Women on 92.1 Bob Rocks.

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1: Hey, it's Full Metal Jackie. Judas Priest guitarist Richie Faulkner checks in this week to talk about the latest Elegant Weapons album. That is his side project. They have a new record out called Evolution. Plus, we'll crank brand new music from Mastodon, Anthrax, Cro-Mags, Havoc, and so much more. 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

Foo Fighters on 92.1 Bob Rock. It's Nasty Bob. We are in the shuffle, all about what you want to hear. Holly Bob's Jolly got a hold of me on the text line, wanted some Aerosmith and Dumpster Bob. This is always one of his favorites. It's a great way for him to get his weekend kicked off, and it brings back memories for me when I hung out with the band. Here's Waylon on 92.1 Bob Rock's.

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Aerosmith on 92.1 Bob Rock thinks the request of Holly Bob's Jolly. It's Nasty Bob. We are getting through our Friday shuffle. This next one came from Dirt Bike Bob for Lenny Kravitz on 92.1 Bob Rocks.

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3: That's right. We are back with The Shuffle. I'm your host, Nasty Bob, and this is all about what you want to hear for your lunch hour. I got some STP on the way. And thanks to Tall as a Mofo, Bob, we've got some Hell Yeah. And don't forget, you can hear all about Chad Gray of Mudvayne and Hell Yeah. He's joining Lou Brutus with Hard Drive XL all this week. He's been talking with them and about Rockfest and all what's happening in the world with Chad Gray. So check that out, 7 to midnight right here with 92.1 Bob Rocks.

a song stuck in your head? Well, that's better than a tent. We can't help Nasty Bob, but she can help you. It's The Shuffle on 92.1 Bob Rock.

Stone Temple Pilots on 92.1 Bob Rocks. It's Nasty Bob. We're getting through today's shuffle. We're going to end it with some Creed, and here's a little, or a lot, of the Glorious Sons. 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

And now, the only person in the Mid-Atlantic to need a team of construction flaggers to get her safely into the station driveway without getting crushed by an 18-wheeler. 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

0: Creed on 92.1 Bob Rocks. I'm Dancing Bob, and that's going to end today's shuffle. Thanks for taking time out to send me a request. I do greatly appreciate it, and I do apologize if I didn't get to yours. But the great thing is, when we get back to work on Monday, we're going to have the shuffle again. Let's get back to it, Chevelle, on 92.1 Bob Rocks.
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0: Five Finger Death Punch on 92.1 Bob Rocks. I am Nasty Bob. And next week with Just Bob, make sure you're listening for your chance to win a pair of tickets to see Mastodon at the Anthem in D.C. 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

your plumbers aren't blasting Bob Rocks, grab a mop. Something's about to back up. Is that a Tootsie Roll? 92.1 Bob Rocks.

0: Linkin Park on 92.1 Bob Rocks. It's Nasty Bob, and just Bob this afternoon has got a chance for you to win a pair of tickets to see Evanescence. Joining them is Nova Twins and Spirit Box. It's going to be happening next Saturday, the 27th, at Jiffy Lube Live in Bristow. 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

president on 92.1 Bob Rocks. I am Nasty Bob, and that's going to end it for me. I hope you have a great day and have an incredible weekend. And happy Father's Day to all the fathers or father figures in your life. And be sure you're listening this weekend because we have the Fathers of Rock weekend celebrating legendary artists and, of course, the dads in our lives. And it's all thanks to Cody's Auto Body on Wilson Street in Martinsburg. That's Cody with the T for trust. Have a great one. Enjoy it. I will talk with you again on Monday. Just Bob is up next. He's going to have a question of the day, which actually I posted on my Nasty Bob Facebook page. If you haven't liked or followed my page, make sure you go do so. Fathers, what do you really want for Father's Day? I haven't gone shopping yet. I know, I'm bad. So I need some ideas is actually why I did the post. So go over there and give me some ideas of what I can get for Timmy, my dad, and let me know. Also, he's got some headlines to bang your head with. He has sloppy seconds in the 4 o'clock hour. It is new rock from a band that we're going to have tickets for. So be listening for your chance to win those. That's all I'm going to tell you. You gave it a hit. And we'll have to find out in the 4 o'clock hour and during sloppy seconds if you're going to have a hit or quit for it. He also has the rage in the 5 o'clock hour. Please, please be safe out there on the roads. I've been checking the traffic all day. It's been looking good except for some, you know, construction areas that we typically deal with. But everything else so far looks like some smooth sailing for this Friday evening. So please be safe. Have a great one. As I always say, make sure you stay positive, stay inspired, and never give up. Nasty Bob hearts you and stay nasty. Here's Nickelback on 92.1 Bob Rocks. Never.

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1: Good day, Mr. and Mrs. America, from border to border and coast to coast and all the ships at sea. My name is Just Bob. What's up? Hey there. Howdy, yola, hi. Ni hao, chow, konnichiwa, ke paso. What's going on? What it is? Welcome to the mothership. This here is the big show. 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Today is Friday, June 19th, 2026. We got a fun-filled action pack bursting with fruit flavor, 5 hours, spring-loaded, and ready to go. So let's spin the tires and light the fires, and to all those within the sound of my voice, I wish you Godspeed and stank on the hang low.
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0: Foo Fighters, 92.1 Bob Rocks. 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
1: Sunday is Father's Day. If the rest of your family can't find time in your busy schedule to spend it with him, trust me, he's fine with that. A church in Kansas was struck by lightning and burned to the ground. The next time God wants to leave a negative review, he should use Yelp. Carlos Mencia is facing more than a decade in prison on tax fraud charges. So I guess other comedians aren't the only people he steals from. Two soccer fans are being paid $50,000 each to watch all 104 World Cup games in Times Square. Of course, they're spending twice that much on cocaine just to stay awake for a single game. Hey, but since they are in Times Square, they won't have to go far to score.
2: Cocaine and hookers, my friend.
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with the most over-compressed piano in the history of recorded music. That's Faith No More. It's 92.1 Bob Rocks. I'm just Bob. Congrats to Sleepy Bob, who was the first one in with a text for today's Pick Me. And as a result, she scored a pair of tickets to see Evanescence Saturday, June 27th at Jiffy Lube Live. And speaking of, here they are, Evanescence. It's New Rock Now, 92.1 Bob Rocks. What?

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Sublime, 92 on Bob Rocks. So according to Jacob Knoll, that's one and done, this new Sublime album. Said he's not planning on doing any more. He just wanted to kind of wrap everything up. A little closure. I'm going to tell you, though, he sounds exactly like his old man. You could keep that going if you wanted to. Soundgarden, 92.1 Bob Rocks.

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1: Hey, it's Full Metal Jackie. Judas Priest guitarist Richie Faulkner checks in this week to talk about the latest Elegant Weapons album. That is his side project. They have a new record out called Evolution. Plus, we'll crank brand new music from Mastodon, Anthrax, Cro-Mags, Havoc, and so much more. We've also got Justice Weekly Pick from the Pit, the Death Clock Brutal Pick of the Week, and I've got your chance to win a Metallica Reload prize pack ahead of the upcoming remastered reissue. 2 hours of loud, packed with riffs, stories, and enough volume to annoy at least one neighbor.
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22: Bob Rocks? Hi, who's this?
23: This is Pickle Bob.
22: All righty, what did you think?
23: Quit it.
22: Okay, quit it it is. We'll mark it down. Thanks for playing in. All right, on to the text line. Hit it, says Dumpster Bob. Justice Bob weighed in way too early, but I'll take it anyway. It's a hit. Sometimes I wonder Bob says hit it. Viper Bob, it's a brand new song that sounds like I already heard it 6-7 times. Oh, you tricked me. Let's hit it. Have an awesome weekend, JV. Thank you, sir. You too. Maybe G Bob weighs in. The watching Geddy Lee duck walk makes me feel useless. Maybe G Bob will hit it, please. Have a great weekend, brother. Thank you. You too. Gonna have to quit that, says Metalla Bob, but have an awesome weekend, JB. Thank you. You as well. And Psycho Billy Bob weighs in. Quit that, JB. Now your Sloppy Seconds band Motionless in White, featuring Skylar Gray. The song entitled R.I.P. was a hit this morning on Hi-Qui, and it's going to be another hit this afternoon.

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5: This is Sparta!
1: My heart is breaking, hands are shaking, bugs are crawling all over me. 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Bugs are crawling all over me.
5: Now that's a lot of damage.
1: My head is breaking. 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

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Keep calm. We'll keep the rock coming. We're in the middle of the rage on 92.1 Bob Rock.

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0: 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From the weird to the insane, where some Americans get their news.
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2: A 23-year-old man in Florida named Jeffrey Vasquez left jail after posting bail, strolled through the courthouse parking lot, spotted an unattended SUV with the keys inside, and decided that society had given him a second chance to commit Grand Theft Auto. He stole the SUV and led deputies on a high-speed chase, his second in less than a week. Overachiever! Yeah, that's why he was jailed in the first place. 3 days before, he received a DUI after a chase where he was driving 125 miles per hour. This time, Jeffrey was caught and hauled back to the same jail. He's facing a whole slew of charges, including a theft charge for stealing an iPhone charger from another vehicle just before he stole the SUV. Wow, this guy's got an insatiable urge for trouble, doesn't he?
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1: What is the scariest movie you've ever seen? Mike said 70s porn. Well, I suppose for someone who, like Mike, who's never had the touch of a woman, maybe it was scary for him.
0: Crazy Bob. 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

0: Alice in Chains, 92.1 Bob Rocks. I am just Bob. This Father's Day weekend, crank it up for the Fathers of Rock weekend. We're celebrating the legendary artists who defined rock and created the soundtrack of our lives, because great rock never gets old, neither does dad. So join us all weekend with rock favorites dad loves, and you will too. 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

0: Is that to say it's time to go? 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
2: 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Meet your friends and family at the John Allison Public House, South Antrim Way, Greencastle, founder of Good Times.
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0: One of the greatest ever songs from Korn, Chutes and Ladders on Hard Drive XL, as we celebrate the 56th birthday of Korn guitarist and founding member Brian Head Welch. Head has been a guest on this show countless times, going back through the decades since they were just a baby band, and he is always very funny and also brutally honest about his life, his struggles with addiction, his years out of the band. He is also an incredibly astute businessman. If you would like to check out some of my conversations with him, Hard Drive Radio on the socials, where tonight we have posted some of my Korn backstage passes in his honor from through the years.
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